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0: You need to know that you need them to love you just the way this guy said it. Justin Bieber and Burna Boy and that Loved By You record of the Justice album that Justin Bieber dropped. I got to hear that Justin Bieber and also we heard names from the UK, I'm talking about Harry Styles, are under consideration for a performance at the Super Bowl. I'm like, okay. We had Bad Bunny do his own. We had Kendrick Lamar before Bad Bunny. So it wouldn't be bad if we have someone like Justin Bieber perform. Most people are saying it's gonna be calm and quiet. And like,
1: I pity you.
0: 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You're listening to the Saturday Morning Groove. Jindy the Vibe is my name here, all the way from 7 a.m. And now the time is 8:43. Okay, for 30 minutes past 8, and we're still here and strong. If you're just waking up,
2: you don't be active like this.
0: We've been active right from time, and this is what we're doing.
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0: I'm asking you today, which Nollywood movie made you pause and say who wrote this? Okay, was it something that you watched and were like, it can't be a human being that actually wrote this? Because why is it like this? Like, why did you guys have to do this? Like, who's the director of this film, man? Because if
4: I know you now, I give you a dirty slap.
0: I remember when I was done watching the particular, I'm trying to remember the name, okay? Instead of making the lady go bald, because we used to watch Missy Johnson go bald to act a particular scene now. But instead of making that lady go bald, this guy used, I don't know if it was clay, they molded on this lady's head, and I was like, I remember it was a YouTube film, Maurice Sam. That guy, she'll be the number one culprit when you're talking about ridiculous films. Anything with Maurice Sam on it, when you just want to watch it, even though it's something serious, just know that you're going to laugh. Just know that it's going to be something that you will laugh and ask yourself, did I just watch this? And also, did you see Blood Vessel? Now, the issue was six young people escaped violence in Niger Delta aboard a stolen oil vessel. Now, the movie had tension, but some of the decisions these characters have made would have landed them in even bigger troubles. Even though some of them died, I'm like, why did you guys do some of these things now?
5: Bombastic side eye. Criminal offensive side
0: eye. I'm like, put me in that situation. I'm gonna escape without, something even happening. I told you guys to send me a message or head over to Facebook. There's a post that I dropped on there. I asked you the particular Nollywood movie that made you pause and say who wrote this. Aminu Lawal, Living in Bondage, Breaking Free for Me. I was expecting the story to go in one direction, then suddenly everybody was involved in something else. I had to just sit back and watch where they were going. Jennifer Okoro, The Wedding Party 2. Some of the characters behaved like they even attended an Nigerian wedding before. The amount of unnecessary drama was something else. Okay, Ibrahim Yusuf, Aniu Kulapo. The movie was beautiful, but there was moment I was wondering why certain characters kept making the same mistake after seeing the consequences. Blessing Eze, I'm sending this from Naibowa, King of Boys. And your last Salami was so deep into everything that sometimes I wanted somebody to just tell her to rest and just rest a little and go home. I get you. I want to bring this to you that Nollywood lost one of its foundational voices this week. The veteran actor Hulu Jacobs died at 84, okay? He was classically trained with a commanding presence and that unmistakable deep voice. Jacobs was a bridge between stage, early Nigerian television, and the explosion of the video film era that turned Nollywood into the world's second largest film industry by volume. Man. When I heard that news, people were like, why was Mekaike crying? He was crying for the camera. I'm like, would you keep quiet? And what if this guy was shooting content and he just heard that news? And why wouldn't you cry if your TV dad, like almost all the films that Mekaike acted, if you want to give me a father in films, it's always Olu Jacob. So you're saying he's crying for the camera because he wants people to know that he's crying. People should sometimes don't just add anything to conversations like this. Because it annoys me a lot. Let's just get into this.
6: And now, time for some main character energy.
0: All right, the main character energy today is Fouls. And I want to let you know that Eve Confidence comedy style and a little bit of I know exactly what I'm doing was a person, it would be Fouls. His name is Folarin Falana, popularly known as Fouls. He has that kind of presence where he doesn't necessarily need to dominate a scene before you notice him. So whether he's playing the charming guy, the unserious friend, the wealthy boy, playboy, the street smart character, or someone caught in a complicated situation, Fouls brings his own personality into the role. If you watched a couple of days, 10 days in Sun City, New Money, Merry Men, The Real Yoruba Demons, Chief Daddy, Merry Men 2, Another Mission. You also saw the one in December, Everybody Loves Jennifer. He was also there. He acted alongside this skit maker. The guy that does Professor Skits, I'm trying to remember his name right now, and it just skipped my head. He also won 2016 African Magic Viewers Choice Award for Best Actor in a Comedy for his performance in Jennifer's Diary. And also in 2018, he won Best Supporting Actor at the African Magic Viewers Choice Award for his role in New Money. So the main character energy for this guy is it's confidence, it's a comic timing, it's the voice, it's the fashion, bro, everything. All right, coming up the next hour, we're going to get into the weekend tea. And all you have to do is just be here. Let's have a great time. This is Bella Shmuda, and it's telling you a shit. Let's spin it.

0: situation. 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

0: Start your Saturday morning the right way with Jindy the Vibe Ace on the Saturday morning groove. 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

0: This Brother Man won a Grammy for the best album at the Grammys, okay, the last one that just finished. And also, he performed at the Super Bowl halftime show, and he killed it. And also, I got to know that it was rated the best Super Bowl performance of all time. And I'm like, whoa, whoa, this deserves a round of applause. Hey, I want to let you know that you shouldn't relax yet, because the vibe doesn't stop when I step out of the studio. The moment I'm off, I want to let you know that Blue Magic is going to slide straight into the Saturday afternoon groove to keep the party rolling. And listen, there's a cool 10,000 Naira meal voucher waiting to be won, given out live by 4 p.m. So don't just touch that dial, stay locked in, because the next winner could be you. Could be you listening to me right now. I want to get into this. This is a Saturday morning groove. Gender the Vibe Ace is my name. And I'm here. I'm trying to fill you in on some of the biggest entertainment stories you might have missed. Let's get started now.
1: Missed out on anything during the week because you were busy?
2: What am I doing myself?
1: Don't worry. We've got the tea on the Saturday morning groove.
0: All right, Kano. It's going to be, if you're just checking your time, this is 8 minutes past nine. And let's get into it. Welcome to Weekend Tea. 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And also, you know this, that Weekend Tea is proudly brought to you by Akbar Premium Quality Tea. And I'm asking you, what is your flavor? Stay tuned, because you could win 2000 or 8 time plus an Akbar Premium Quality Tea pack. Okay, a quick question before we dive in: are you a tea for relaxation person or a tea for vibes person? Let's talk on it. Now, let's get into this story. Charlie Boy is trending again, and this time it's family business. Now, the veteran entertainer, real name Charlie Oputa, publicly celebrated his daughter's Adaize's engagement to a female partner this week, posting a video from the ceremony with a caption, "My beautiful princess with her husband." I'm like, oh, what a supportive dad. But at the same time,
3: I am so confused.
0: Now, folks were actually wishing them well. Adaize announced the news herself too, posting photos and writing "We are engaged" alongside the hashtag Mrs. and Mr.
4: Not be juju be that.
0: I have seen, there's some news I read. I just have to use.
3: Just use my sense
0: and talk about them. And this is one of them. Now, this isn't the first time the Oputa family has been open about this. Another of Charlie Boy's daughter is also in the same sex relationship. But both of them live outside Nigeria. Now, given how heavily stigmatized same-sex relationships remain here, socially and legally, reactions online was swift. A lot of crowd rage, religious condemnation, accusations, as even destroying African values. I'm like, but me, eh?
4: So I demand an explanation within 48 hours.
0: I love him or hate him, Charlie Boy has forced a lot of people to talk about something they've been trying to avoid. This one is from Kumi. And also, it's Latin on this one, and it's called Pressure. And we have more to share on the Weekend Tea. Stick around.

0: Who got the keys to the Beamer? 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That's pretty. 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

0: The man from Ghana, his name is Black Sharif. This brother man doesn't want to stay in his country though. If you ask Black Sharif where do you stay, he's going to take Lagos, Nigeria. How about going to Accra now? How about going to Kumasi? Brother man is like, I want to leave those people there because I've been hearing that the Stone Boy has been dragging somebody they have been dragging. I don't want to go there. These people should not drag me.
1: Sorry for the laugh.
0: That song you heard is called Julie from his new EP, Calls It The Sun, Sharif. And it's playing right here on 96.9 Cool FM, your number one hit music station. My name is Junior the Vibe Ace, and in case you love football, like me, being a Chelsea fan, it's not easy. Yesterday, we lost. And I'm asking myself, to become a Chelsea fan, I would have supported Barcelona, I would have supported Real Madrid. And no, don't even ask me, I would have supported Arsenal. I can't support Arsenal, God forbid. Where is that? Was it? How many Champions League do they have? Eh?
2: No!
0: They should keep their UCL trophy on the table before. I can't. Thank God I didn't support.

0: the club when I was young, because I remember my uncle bought me a Thierry Henry towel, bought me a jersey, customized it. I'm like, it's gonna be the next year, and I'm like,
1: change your soap.
0: It's not gonna work. I told him to change that soap. So I want to introduce you to this, the NAIP Cup 2026, the match day six result. It's been goals galore today on match day six at the ongoing Association of Industrial Pharmacists Nigeria NAIP Cup 2026 at the Hamed Musser Sporting Complex, Kano. Magzo FC versus Kano Walloped. Clean Clinic FC, 4-0. Chukwuma Victor picking up the Man of the Match award. In the second game, NDLE FC defeated Power FC, 6-4. Hassan Abubakar was named Man of the Match. That is it. In case you want to be part of that, just go there and have great fun, I must say. All right, let's head back into the music. This one is from Fola. Also, do also understand that the Weekend Tea is currently on the way. Let's enjoy it.

Start your Saturday morning the right way with Jindy, the Vibe Ace, on the Saturday Morning Groove. There's always a vibe to go around.

0: Big Anne of Maven Record alongside Oxlade and Iris Star on that one. It's called How Many Times? How many times have you called your ex just through the staff of this month? How many times?
1: Bombastic side eye. Criminal offensive side eye.
0: You be like, I called just once though.
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0: 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Yes, you're listening to the Saturday Morning Groove. Gender the Vibe Ace is my name here with you to make sure you're great. Started all the way from 7 a.m. I came into the studio, sat down, thinking about what Chelsea did to me yesterday when I was asking them.
3: Can I know my offense?
0: When my dad used to take me to the Manjving Center, I wish I asked him, why do you want to initiate me into this thing that I cannot go out? Because now he's looking like, but he's well.
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0: 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There's something about peach tea that just fits the weekend mood. It's not too heavy, not too light. It's just right for when you're winding down or getting ready to step out, okay? Now, this tea brings a unique personality full of flavor, full of character. Whether you're the type that likes to sip and relax with a book, or the type that needs something in hand. For example, if you're like me, that I can't sip a tea without my book, or I'm seeing a film on my phone, okay? So if you're like me, that have something in hand while you're vibing to music and getting ready for your day, Agbert Peach Tea fits right in. And that's really what Agbert is about, giving you a tea that matches your moment. Relaxing at home, there's a flavor for that, okay? Connecting with people, there's a flavor for that too, okay? Taking time out just for yourself, Agbert got you covered. Okay, so this weekend, whatever you're doing, if you're resting, you're hosting, you're just enjoying your own company, make it Agbert moment, okay? Agbert Premium Quality Tea. I'm going to ask you again, what's your flavor? Because most of you don't know your flavor. I'm like, come on, I'm a calm type. I don't talk. Me, they should call me a sarcastic type because just starting, I know what I want to say, but I ton.
6: Sorry for the laugh.
0: That's my flavor. I knew my flavor. So how about you? Do you know your flavor? Speaking of things people can seem to put down this week, let's talk about Burna Boy, because Brother Man has never fooled on X. You know, Burna Boy doesn't talk too much. But this Brother Man got announced, so he's going to be performing at an event. And Brother Man posted a video of him dancing in a private jet. I'm like, before Burna Boy would do this, bro, the bag is very big.
7: I didn't tell you.
0: That money must be money that if they give to you, your life will change. Now, Burna Boy is heading back to Paris, and this time it's an even bigger stage. The African Giant has been officially announced as the halftime show headliner for the 2026 NFL Paris game, which is like the Super Bowl, but this one is like, you know, something different. It's like the, let's say, the regional matches before we get to the bigger stage, okay? So I used to say that we've seen Latin music perform at the Super Bowl halftime show. We've seen R&B, we've seen pop music. I think it's time they give Afrobeats that stage. And who's going to do it better than Burna Boy? Like, I'm a Davido fan, but I have to be very sincere with you that if I want to pick a Nigerian artist that can perform at the Super Bowl, I'm going to go with Burna Boy. Now, this would be the first ever regular season NFL match played in France, and it's happening on Sunday, October 25th at the Stade de France in St. Denis. Now, Pittsburgh Steelers versus New Orleans Saints kickoff at 2:30 p.m. That's the local time on there, and the game is presented by American Express with the French Ministry of Sports also leading support. Okay, now here's the full circle moment. Now, I keep saying that Afrobeats of the world didn't just start today, and I'm good to see, like, you know, big artists like David Burna Boy, Wizkid, even though Wizkid fans are gonna come for me for this. Even though Wizkid is performing in places like Abuja, which is still good, eh? FC, please. Just like me asking Arsenal fans, where's your UCL trophy? I'm asking FC fans, when did your goats perform outside Nigeria? Is he not catching flights like Davido and the likes? Why? Burna Boy is going to perform in France. Your goats, I heard that he cancelled all the venues he wanted to perform at because it was low ticket sales.
2: So I demand an explanation within 48 hours.
0: You heard it from my mouth. I said it. You can do anything you want to do. Shegun from Niger Road, the police leave Arsenal. We are not this reason why Chelsea is depreciating or sinking like Oham FC. Rest and stop mentioning Arsenal for your mental health.
3: You don't know why he's going on.
0: It's me, oh. Arsenal is so far. You have not won the Champions League, brother man. You can't escape Jindy's mouth. Don't worry. Let's go spin this one. DJ Neptune featuring Loj and Zlatan. OnlyFans. Have you ever thought about opening an OnlyFans before? Let's get into it.

Start your Saturday morning the right way with Jindy, the Vibe Ace, on the Saturday Morning Groove. There's always a vibe to go around.

0: Oh, this song came from the album that actually won Burna Boy a Grammy Award. I'm talking about the Twice a Soul album. He got him a Grammy Award, and I'm like, bruh, let's see if he's going to win another one. Or probably because he still has like so many Grammys in the bag. Okay, that was Way Too Big by Burna Boy, and he's playing right here, 96.9 Cool FM, your number one hit music station. I told you that Burna Boy is going to be performing at the NFL in France when Pittsburgh Steelers versus New Orleans Saints will be playing against each other. And today, Weekend Tea is proudly brought to you by the Agba Premium Quality Tea. We talked about the Agba Peach Tea. That's what I talked about today on the show.
1: Gather round, everybody.
2: Why?
1: Here comes Agba Tea's flavor of the week.
0: All right, I told you about that. We talked about the peach tea, Agba Peach Tea, and also Burna Boy will be in France performing. Pittsburgh Steelers. I'm thinking, Jindy, what happened to our 2K?
3: I am so confused.
0: Did you run away with our money? I'm like, no, I did not.
3: Bombastic side eye. Criminal offensive side.
0: So I'm going to ask you the question, what is the Agba tea flavor we're talking about today? And also, which two NFL teams are playing at Paris game where Burna Boy will be headlining the halftime show? Send me a message 0809-526-7102 in case you didn't hear that. What is Agba tea we talked about today? And which two NFL teams are playing at the Paris game where Burna Boy will headline the halftime show? We've said that he's going to get your A time. Let's wrap up today's tea with two stories that had people talking all week. The first one is from BB Niger Cross. He just revealed something wild. While defending fellow housemate White Money, who shares screenshot of men sliding into his DM, Cross admitted he has faced even bigger propositions himself, claiming he turned down an offer of $500 million plus $200 in cash to sleep with a man. His response was, "You can't buy me with money or material things." I'm like, brother man,
4: you don't know why it's going on.
0: That's something my mom taught me from childhood. You can't buy me with money. And that's one split opinions. Some people are praising Cross for standing on his values. Others are questioning whether the numbers add up. Like, who would give you that kind of money? Eh? Why would you be lying on our head? Second one is Tony Abraham. APC included her in something and she came out to say, "Hey, no be me, oh, no include me, oh." And that's how a lot of people have been saying, okay, maybe she's trying to do this so that they will not drag her because she's going to be dropping a movie this December. I told you to send me a message and also the answer for the tea we talked about today and also the two teams that are performing and also yes on WhatsApp. I've got a lot of messages on here. But yes, I'm going to give it to Faye. Yeah, that's the name, Faye. She said Agba Peach Tea plus Pittsburgh Steelers versus New Orleans Scent. That's congratulations to you for that. All right, this is where I end the show. I'm going to leave it in the hands of the Super Duper Squad. Big days, the bosses of the beauty. I know it's going to drag Chelsea, but I don't mind. I don't mind. Fireboy DML is Show Olua playing right here. Join me tomorrow. That's a Sunday on the Sunday Chill Out Zone. Peace out, love, blessings.

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9: His 12 goals are considered in 5 Premier League games for Chelsea. A change of a goalkeeper doesn't seem to make any difference as they were trounced by Brentford last night at 3-0. And of course, the Madrid derby takes center stage as Arsenal look to continue their winning run in the 2025-26-27 season.
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0: five games, and in a competitive Premier League, that each game is really hard, and we knew that it was gonna be hard, so it's nothing new. I would say that we have dropped our consistency, our competitive mentality needed in the second half. You know that the small details can be decisive. You don't have to give advantage in these kind of games where they do with little, they get a lot, and credit to them. But it's about 95 minutes, and we have not been able to keep that level throughout these few games in the start of the season, and it's something that we'll have to do better.
1: It's something that they will need to work on. They need to do better. The voice of Embattled. Oh, no. Come on. It's too early to call him or to label him Embattled manager. Well, the voice of Xabi Alonso, the coach of Chelsea Football Club, speaking after yesterday night's defeat, making it 12 goals conceded in just five games in the Premier League. Well, we hope things will get better for the Londoners. Maybe, just maybe, if they had João Pedro in yesterday's game, things would have been different. But no João Pedro. Danny Welbeck, not on the same level. He did his best, but his best wasn't good enough. A very good morning to you and welcome to the show. This is the grand edition of Football Fans Time Show on Nigeria's number one hit music station, 96.9 Cool FM Kano. My name is the Big Des Yamal. Yeah, signing in for duty on a Saturday morning, the 19th day of the month of September 2026. And, of course, the other guys are in the building. We have so much to talk about, starting from the MPFL, where Canopilas will look to end this fine run or fine start of Doma United. The Madrid derby, Arsenal taking on Brighton and Hove Albion. And of course, the favorites for the Ballon d'Or, according to many pundits, Harry Kane scoring his 100th Bundesliga goal in just 98 appearances for Bayern Munich.
2: Now why will they call him GOAT? He always turn up.
1: Man, that guy is something else. He's a true definition of wine getting better and finer with age. He just can't stop scoring. I hope he wins the Ballon d'Or, not Lamine Yamal, who feels he is in a good position or a better position to win the Ballon d'Or. Well, of course, Lamine Yamal is on the burner this morning as our cruise is centered around him. Lamine Yamal.
3: Show walking.
1: Yeah, did I just hear someone say he has already shown walking? Yeah, he has. He has. He's one of the top three for me, but Harry Kane. Anyway, Nathan, good morning to you. Welcome to the show.
4: Thank you very much, the Big Dears. Good morning to you. Good morning, Kano City. Welcome onto the show. And it's a beautiful day once again to talk football. And well, an interesting cruise here. We've seen a lot of, I'll call it bickering when it comes to the Ballon d'Or. Players have been talking to. I don't think I remember the last time when we had the Ballon d'Or where we had numerous favorites coming out to talk about the Ballon d'Or.
1: Okay, yeah.
4: They are the favorite. Who is the favorite? I am the favorite. All my number speaks for itself.
1: All of Una.
4: You know, Harry Kane, you know, I saw a report yesterday, Harry Kane talking about how he doesn't really want to talk about it, but his numbers, the 73 goals he scored, speaks for itself. So we are having almost every player who you can say is a favorite to win it, speaking about it one way or the other. But I don't remember back in the days, you know, I think the last when Messi, Ronaldo were there, we had the fans do the talking. And then when the time for the Ballon d'Or award comes on around, the winner is announced. So this one, maybe because we're having a lot of talented players whom you cannot really separate from themselves, and there are too many.
1: Too many.
4: And there's so much, you know, not to separate them, because you might want to say this one won certain trophies, but also the other person did well number-wise individually. So it's really a tough one.
1: It is a tough one. Anyway, guys.
5: On your mark, get set, ready.
3: the web that weaves us all.

0: All right, welcome back to the show. Anyway, Nathan already let the cat out of the bag as far as the cruiser is concerned. Anyway, Nathan, what's up? Have you had breakfast?
1: Nope.
0: Okay.
1: Yeah, as always.
0: Okay.
1: Not yet.
0: I've had breakfast as always. What about you guys out there? Have you had breakfast? Are you in the kitchen preparing a breakfast? Please, while you are at it, if you planned on making a cup of tea or coffee or chocolate drink, please make an extra cup and bring for Nathan, because I don't like it. Me, I don't chop. My colleague Nova chop.
1: Actually, to be honest, I don't feel hungry yet.
0: Okay.
1: Yeah.
0: Okay. You can put it in a flask, bring it for him. He will take it later when he is hungry.
1: No,
0: I will stay rich after 10 and over hungry. Say what thing happen. It's not possible. All right, guys. Just yesterday or so, Lamine Yamal said that himself and Kylian Mbappe are the two best players in the world, and he deserves to win the Ballon d'Or. And he also said that even if England had won the World Cup, he would still be a favorite ahead of Harry Kane, because of course he knows that pundits have been tagging Harry Kane as the favorite to win this year's Ballon d'Or. But according to Lamine Yamal himself, and Kylian Mbappe are the two best players in the world at the moment, and he deserves to win the Ballon d'Or. Now, we're asking you this morning, if it was between just Lamine Yamal and Kylian Mbappe, let's imagine just the two of them to fight for the Ballon d'Or. Do you think

0: They've started again. 5 goals scored in 3 games without conceding any against Enyimba. They've played Inter Lagos and Sporting Lagos. Come on. Let's just hope that the same Thunder doesn't strike twice.
1: In the same place. Yeah. Thunder, you want to strike, please. go to Mogadishu. no, you don't strike anywhere. Can Pillars end their run?
2: Yeah, they can. They can. You have to look at the teams they've beaten so far. And the teams that failed to score them.
1: Enyimba?
2: Yes. Okay. How good was Enyimba last season?
1: What? This is Enyimba you're talking about.
2: That's what I'm saying. This is Man U.
1: Hi.
2: Get the picture?
1: Hi. Hi.
0: This is Jesse.
3: What team did it?
2: So, yeah, I think Enyimba was have been going down for some time now. And last season, they escaped relegation. So I think they've not changed anything. I remember before this season started, I kept saying that I've not heard anything about Enyimba. Changes in administration, changes in the structure of the teams. Are they going to continue the same way they left off last season? And of course, it seems like that right now with this 2-0 loss against Doma United. And then coming to Pillars, we know Pillars are in form now under a new management, under a new coach. They went to Kwara United on the very first day of the season and they gave us a show of what this season could be like. Scoring 2 goals away, coming back home to win. I think even if Pillars don't win them per se, Pillars would score them. Okay. But I'm sure Pillars will win them.
1: You're sure Pillars will win them, all right? According to Verse, Doma United's unbeaten run or winning streak
2: have come to an end.
1: Oh, has come to an end already?
2: They're already in Kano. Doma is in Kano, so okay. It has come to an end.
1: So why they have not lost? Is I said the match.
2: I'm telling them ahead of time. First of all, their clean sheet has been cancelled.
1: okay.
2: Like Chelsea's unclean sheet continued yesterday.
0: 31 games and count.
1: Okay, well, these are the games that to look out for this weekend. Yesterday, we told you about the game that was carried over from Thursday to yesterday morning between Rangers and Nasarawa United. 2-1 it ended. Today, we have about 3 games coming up today. Ranchers Bees, another newly promoted side, will play against Bendel Insurance. Where are you people playing your home game? Is it in Kaduna?
0: Katsina.
1: In Katsina? Yeah. All I do. Well, Ikorodu City will play against Barrow today in Lagos while... Katsina United play against Rangers today. Are you sure? Because Katsina United are at home. They are playing today.
0: I think that's...
2: One of them will have to play tomorrow.
0: One of them will have to play tomorrow then.
1: Mm-hmm. There has to be probably...
2: Katsina or
1: it will be
2: Ranchers.
1: Ranchers. Now then they borrow stadium.
2: No, it doesn't mean. The owners might decide say we want it tomorrow.
1: Okay. Mm-hmm. Sporting Lagos play against Abia Warriors. Nasarawa United host Rivers United. Warri Wolves play Kwara United. Kano Pillars versus Doma United. Play 2 United play Shooting Stars and Enyimba play against Inter Lagos. Still Football Fans Time Show on 96.9 Cool FM. Kano, you know what, guys? Let's go make some money. We will be back.
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0: beautiful Saturday morning. And before we headed on for that break, we were talking about the MPFL. But then before we actually give an update on that particular angle, the crew segment this morning, we're talking about Lamine Yamal, who has spoken out to say he and Kylian Mbappe are currently the best players in the world at the moment, but he himself, Lamine Yamal, deserves the Ballon d'Or this year. So we're asking you, do you think Lamine Yamal deserves it, or who else do you think deserves it? Facebook.com/CoolFMKano to drop a comment on Facebook, WhatsApp 080-9526-7102. Yes, Ranchers Bees, actually, I did say that they'll be playing their home games in Katsina. Yeah, they played their first home game of the season in Katsina. They won.
1: Okay.
0: But reports here I'm seeing is that they will be playing against Bendel Insurance here in Kano. So it seems like they've moved from Katsina to Kano. So
2: from there, they will
3: be. Next match will be in Zaria.
0: It's about to be homeless. So.
1: Hey. Well, I think the governor of Kaduna State has promised to fix the what do you call the Ahmadu Bello Stadium?
3: Yeah, what is his business? Is he
1: the governor? Hello, good morning.
4: Hello, good morning.
1: Your name and location?
4: Yeah, it's Trinity that called back.
1: All right, Trinity.
4: Pertaining the MPFL match.
1: Yes.
4: Ranchers Vita and Bender Insurance is in Kano.
0: Yeah, yeah, we just put that update out now.
1: Oh yeah, we just confirmed that. Thank you so much. It's good to have plenty good heads, not just two good heads. All right, let's take some of your messages on WhatsApp. We have so many. Salam, my name is Imran Nuhu. Before I say anything, talk is cheap and action speaks better than words. 73 goals, 12 assists, 3 trophies, top scorers in Bundesliga, second in Champions League, fourth in the World Cup. He led his nation to third position finish at the World Cup, and everyone knows who I'm talking about. And don't forget the other players who scored 28 goals and 35 assists and top assists at the World Cup, wins 3 trophies, best player in the Bundesliga. Okay, my question, this small boy, what impact has he made or did he make at the World Cup? I will even prefer Merino, who has an impact in 2 match winning goals. Okay, is referring to the young man. And this one says, please, okay, this is not for us. Nuhu Suleimana says, no, Kylian Mbappe is better than him to win. He's a goal scorer for his top goal scorer for every tournament. Okay, thank you. Favor from Bunkere says, good morning, Super Squad, based on the cruise. Recently, I came to realize that Kane and Olise are the one who deserves this year's Ballon d'Or because of what they've done in big games, but club and country with the trophies that they have won. Thank you, Favor. And Aru from Brigada says, good morning, cool Super Squad. I don't know why Lamine Yamal and Mbappe have been campaigning up and down on why they should win the Ballon d'Or. Left to me, Messi or Kane should take it, but based on your cruise, using the indexes of personal achievements, I'll give it the Ballon d'Or to Kylian Mbappe. Now, the cruise is, Lamine Yamal say he deserves it, and himself and Kylian Mbappe are the two best players in the world. So, we're asking, if it was between just the two of them, who should win it? Does Lamine Yamal stand a chance? Nash from Kabuga says, good morning, Super Squad, for the cruise. Yeah, I think Lamine Yamal is the clear favorite to win this year Ballon d'Or. He's proven in all aspects, both his character on the pitch. Don't forget that the World Cup is not a small tournament. Even though he didn't give his best, he won numerous Man of the Match in the tournament. Okay. Humble says, Lamine Yamal is too proud and boastful. Okay, come off. Okay, he's too proud of and boastful of himself. How many goal contribution did he have at the World Cup compared to Kylian Mbappe? Kylian Mbappe has been very active for the past 6 years now and never dropped a bit of performance. Harry Kane also Okay. Thank you so much.
0: Remember what he said. We should say Kylian Mbappe is boastful as well, because he as well has been talking about the Ballon d'Or.
3: I think we should give it both to accumulative performance over the last 6 years.
1: Okay. Now, actually, I think Mbappe started it first. He made that assertion. This is a fact, especially Mbappe nephew Meshago Dorey. He says, "Okay, that Mbappe deserves it." Abubakar Sahabi from Gwaku says, serious matter. Now they talk for here. Good morning, guys. I like the way Chelsea professor, my A1, gets emotional anytime world champions lose a game. Lukman from Kabuga. Yusuf A from Sharada says, good morning, Big Des, and the other guys in the house. I'm Yusuf from Sharada. I'm a Barcelona fan, but Lamine Yamal labeling himself as one of the best and deserves to win the award does not go down well with me. Pride goes before a fall. And as for A1, a teacher that used to teach Barcelona has become a learner. Nuli from Bachelor says, good morning, guys. Please, Lamine Yamal should mention there and wait for his time. Individually, wiser Mbappe is ahead of him, and naturally Chelsea, they claim a pride of London, but they can't even conquer Western London. We'll be going spiritual because it seems our theater of dreams is becoming a theater of nightmare. Nuli from Bachelor. Quickly, let's take some on Facebook.
0: All right, we have a lot here. Meshusne says both of them should clear road. My United fans deserve it. My United fans deserve it.
5: They play, just they play. They play.
0: Well, Maria Oladan says happy weekend to you guys, Super Squad. While for the morning take, of course, both of them are doing fantastic at the moment. But I don't. For that, I came here to announce you guys that I'm here to suspend myself from supporting Manchester United till further notice. And enjoy Real Madrid on loan, mate.
3: Nah, we banned you. Registration has closed. You can't suspend yourself.
0: Transfer window has closed, Maga. Ahmed Araga says, good morning, the Super School. I think what he said was true, because if you critically look at the performance of other players apart from Kane, no other player can match the performance right now. I back him to win the award. Okay. Sunday Freeman from John Guza says, good morning, cool Super School. Lamine Yamal absolutely deserves the Ballon d'Or considering what he has achieved over the period under review. Abdulrazak Rufai says, good morning, guys. In my own opinion, Lamine Yamal deserves to win the Ballon d'Or. Hussein Skipper says, kudos to you all. At this age, Lamine Yamal deserves it, although Kylian has more potential to win the award ahead of him. Gunners for life. Awal Hussein says, good morning, Super Squad. He is absolutely right. If we're talking about pure footballing skills, incredible last touch with beautiful dribbling to on the pitch and winning trophies, of course, Yamal deserves to win it this year. Saad Umar Bapa Zongo says, Lamine Yamal deserves to win the Ballon d'Or because he won La Liga, contributed a lot towards the victory of Barcelona, and with good character. All right. Jazuli says, good morning, sports guys on radio. Come on, guys. No one deserves the Ballon d'Or but my boy Lamine Yamal. He had an incredible season for both club and country. By the way, I hope Barcelona will continue their perfect start to the season tonight. Well, you know, I saw someone yesterday, a player that came out yesterday for Chelsea. Was it Nicole Jazuli? Did you guys see the guy?
1: Jazuli?
3: Nicole Jazuli.
1: Okay.
0: He came out for, and I was like, okay, nice. Nice. Yusuf Dadinho Kabuga says, oh, this is lengthy.
3: Yeah, is he Nigerian?
0: We'll have to check that.
3: I have to confirm. But yeah, Jazuli says, morning, is not anyhow.
0: Yes, Lamine Yamal is right. Judging purely by the performance and achievement in 2026, he has every reason to believe he belongs in the same conversation as Mbappe. All right, thank you. It's quite lengthy. We're trying to see.
1: It's Yusuf. You know anything Mbappe? That guy doesn't like Mbappe.
3: Even though he's a Madrid fan?
1: Yes. Okay. He feels Mbappe is dragging Real Madrid back.
0: All right, thank you very much, Yusuf Dadino. He says, so if the debate is specifically about 2026 performance impact and achievements, Yamal's case is certainly very strong. Let's see. Mukhtar Said says, good morning, Super Squad. Yes, Yamal deserves to win the Ballon d'Or, or due to the trophies he's won with club and country, his impact on winning trophies at Barcelona and all. Okay, it seems like Lamine Yamal is getting the votes here on Facebook. Linus says, yes, Yamal deserves it. Umar Farouk says, up Yamal. Linus Don says, good morning, Super Squad. For me, Mbappe deserves to win the Ballon d'Or. That's my opinion. All right, well done, guys. Well done to you, too. I mean, 95% of the votes here on Facebook, Lamine Yamal deserves
1: it. Lamine Yamal, well, I say that Nigeria's Flamingos and the under 17 women's national team has secured a 4-2 victory over Ghana's Black Maidens. Maidens, wait till I come play ball. in their second group game, the Wafu B under 17 Girls Cup yesterday night, Akin Busari's side. Excuse me. Yeah, they took early control, scoring twice in the first half through Oluwa Kemi Adegbuyi and the captain Chidi Harmony. I think, was it some days ago we talked about this Chidi Harmony? She know they passed this under 17. Well, Nigeria were reduced to 10 players shortly before the hour mark when Elizabeth Adesuyi was shown a straight red card, and Ghana quickly capitalized on numerical advantage with Seidatu Wahab pulling a goal back 4 minutes later. However, the Flamingos restored their 2-goal advantage after Mary Dunstan pounced on an error in the Ghanaian defense to make it 3-1, and Kusorat Akonji added Nigeria's fourth 3 minutes later from full time. Yeah, before Ghana's Gloria Amia scored Ghana's second on the stroke of 90 minutes. Despite finishing the match with 10 players, the Flamingos held on to claim a convincing 4-2 victory. Good one, girls. Now let's move to the from the Flamingos to the Falconets. They play against Colombia tomorrow.
0: Tough game. We did touch on it yesterday.
1: 2 p.m. Yes. Time for that game. So
0: yeah, we did touch on it. How Colombia, who finished in third place, one of the best third place teams, knocked out a team that finished top of their group, you know, sweeping all teams aside against the likes of Argentina, Mexico in Group A, winning every game, scoring 9 goals, tells you how much the Polish team were. Well, we were hoping we could face them. Mm. We beat them in a friendly prior to the start of the tournament. Maybe we were seeing that as a lucky charm, but nonetheless, I think the Colombian side have shown that they can, you know, dig in and get a result. They might not actually be. I haven't seen their game.
1: They will dig their own hole tomorrow.
0: Right, I haven't seen their game, but I think looking at the numbers they've had at the tournament, I think they are more of a team that can soak pressure,
1: okay,
0: and hit on the counter. So I think the Nigerian girls also. Physically, they can match up to them. The English coach said the physicality and directness of the Nigerian team, they couldn't cope
1: they
0: with
1: couldn't
0: it. So
1: cope.
0: If we go with that, we could get a result.
1: All right, the German Football Association, DFB, has taken a defiant stand against FIFA leadership, bluntly declaring that Gianni Infantino has to go.
6: What be this?
1: Well, the story is long, and the DFP uncompromising stance marks one of the most aggressive institutional pushes back against Infantino's presidency from a major footballing powerhouse. He has to go. Not if or but declared Joachim Watzke, one of the vice presidents of the German Footballer Association. Infantino created this prize himself, and he has decided on it himself. You can't just invent something on your own and then announce it. It is madness. It can't be that when someone gets sent off, the head of state calls the FIFA president, and remarkably, the whole thing is immediately overturned. That's madness. Infantino go survive this one, so.
3: Oh, I think, like we said, this is a calumny, or what they call it, a coming together of everybody
1: against him,
3: against one person, for reasons best known to them. Some of these reasons they keep hammering on is not reason worth it. Maybe I had this discussion with a friend of mine. He said it might be cultural influence that in Nigeria, we as a followers are used to impunity decisions or attitude from our leaders, and we take it like that. That Nigerian leaders don't lead, they rule. And that in the other part of the world, they are used to people leading and not ruling. So when you rule, they get edged about it. I think maybe that might be, because for me, I do not see what he's doing wrong. We've seen decisions happen over time, rescinded. We recently touched on in the EPL, where the player is giving, maybe say, 3-match ban. They say they review it, and then they come back with 1-match ban. Now, if it happened that Infantino didn't consult anybody and took the decision by himself, I think that's wrong, but I doubt that's the case. I'm sure he doesn't have the direct referee number to have called the referee. But if he played a part in saying, hey, guys, you guys should check into this person's red card. I just got a call that he should be reviewed. Could you please? I think he has that right. to ask for a review. If somebody reached out to you and said, let them do a review, then the people that did the review have the right to now say, we've reviewed and we are standing up by our decisions. Mm. So I do not see why they keep hammering on this issue, but okay, of course, they could go ahead.
1: They could go ahead. Talking about going ahead, this man is going places. Harry Kane broke the record for the fastest player to reach 100 Bundesliga goals as his double helped Bayern thrash Union Berlin by 7-0. A stunning hat-trick from Michael Olise along with impressive goals from Jamal Musiala and Ismail Saibari sealed the 7-goal route as the defending German champions maintained their unbeaten start to the season. Harry Kane has stepped up to score a 39th-minute penalty and after Olise was brought down. Now Harry Kane, 100 Bundesliga goals in 98 matches.
6: Now why will they call him GOAT? Did they always turn up?
0: What a player Harry Kane is.
1: What a player. He's made, fine one.
0: Yeah, he's made the Bundesliga his playground, to be honest. Mm. We've had great strikers in the Bundesliga over the years. Robert Lewandowski, the Gerd Müllers, you know,
1: yeah,
0: those guys have been there before, but for him to come and do that faster than anyone, 100 Bundesliga goals, tells you of the quality of player he is.
3: And the quality of the league right now, though. Yeah. Because when the likes of, what's the name? Let me use Pizarro, the likes of, they had other players who could really, you know, challenge them. This now, I think it's too easy, though.
1: Okay. Yeah,
3: because he didn't do this in the EPL. Did he do
0: it
3: at the World Cup?
0: I said this yesterday.
1: 7 goals at the World Cup.
3: Yeah. No, 7 or 6. Six goals. Yes.
0: But then if he had stayed in England with Tottenham that he was playing for, mm-hmm, you know, he could have usurped, what's his name?
1: Titi.
0: So, still, I don't think there's no league Harry Kane will go to that he will not score goals. You know, the numbers will always be there.
1: He was born to score.
0: He will always be there.
1: All right. Quickly, let's rush through some messages. Good morning, guys, and happy for the way Barcelona play. Okay. All right. Thank you. Sani Said Ali says, I greet you all in the studio for updating us with the latest in the world of football. As a follower of the MPFL and a fan of Canopilas, I think Doma's unbeaten run has reached its zenith because Canopilas will end it as a both sides clash tomorrow. All right, thank you so much. And who else we have here? Abdul sends a picture of Sabinus. Say, I use Emiliano Martinez's picture as my wallpaper. Now, my phone can't even save contact. Nura Sadiaka says, good morning. I think Kylian Mbappe deserves more than any of the contenders. They play all the tournaments. Okay, all right. Thank you, Nura Sada, saying, Kylian Mbappe. Good morning, my sport gurus. Happy weekend. Straight up for the cruise. I'm going with Kylian Mbappe because his goals count still better than Harry Kane. And as for Chelsea, the search to reach 100 goals conceded is very much active. Even if they bring back Oliver Kahn, they can't escape it. Well done, guys. Listening online, thank you. Abubakar Sahabi says he is a FIFA World Cup runner-up, Europa League winners. Okay, thank you. I don't know what you're talking about there. Shegun from Niger Road says, Ayeti is tamarina. Chai, what I don't pass, Gary. Justice for A1. Please, on the cruiser, Kane deserves it more than Lamine Yamal. Lamine should wait for his time. Who told you that this is not his time? We'll be back.
7: Your Nescafe is not just a drink. It's your vibe.

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0: All right, welcome back. It's still Football Fans Time Show, the Grand Edition. And, let's bring you up to speed with the Naib Cup, as we've been doing already through the course of the week. And match day six results, we have it for you, as it has been goals galore when it comes to the match day six at the ongoing Association of Industrial Pharmacists Nigeria, Naib Cup 2026, ongoing, yes, at the Ahmed Musa Sporting Complex here in Kano. Maxo FC of Kano walloped a Clean Chemical FC 4-0.
1: they use chemical.
0: You know, 4-0 there, and Chukwuma Victor picking up the Player of the Match award. And in the second game, NDLEA FC defeated PAL FC 6-4, where Hassan Abubakar was named the Man of the Match. So, yes, that's it for the Naib Cup update today.
1: All right.
0: Hopefully, more updates will come your way from the Naib Cup 2026.
1: All right, quickly, the Madrid derby, who wins, Atletico or Real?
0: Ooh, tough one to call. Form flies out of the window whenever a derby comes around. I think Real Madrid have started the season better for me, but Atletico seem like a team that could actually upset them like they did at the Wanda Metropolitano.
1: Okay.
0: But I think a win or draw for Real Madrid.
1: A win or draw for Real Madrid versus quickly, who wins that game?
2: I think it's going to be a draw game.
1: Okay.
2: I think so. But if not, Atletico might just win it.
1: All right. In the English Premier League, Brighton play against Arsenal.
2: Arsenal are a very difficult team to play against.
1: Okay.
2: That's their magic, you know.
1: Okay.
2: But I think if any team has the ability to score Arsenal, I think they have been keeping clean sheet, yeah?
1: I don't know. Chelsea scored again.
2: Yeah. If any team has the ability, it's Brighton.
1: Okay.
2: I think Arsenal is going to win them.
1: Arsenal are going to win. Now, the battle of two strugglers, Tottenham Hotspurs and Aston Villa.
0: I really can't put these two teams apart currently. A draw for me.
1: A draw. All right, thank you so much, Sadiqa Mohamed. I prefer Mbappe. All right, thank you. And this one I only know. Okay, Patrick Peter Pascal says, good morning, guys. So much you'll check on A1. A1 is fine. And Jaffer says, this guy has a chance to cut his hair if he changes it to 5 losses in a row instead of 5 wins. Anas Kalu Reloaded says, good morning, guys. Lamine Yamal should win the Ballon d'Or, but Rafinha is better than him. Blue is the color. Anas Kalu, thank you. And Ayo says,
0: Ayo, come on, man. You are better. You are bigger than this now, Ayo. What kind of message is this?
1: And you expect us to read it?
0: Let's be civil. Want him to win it, just come out and say it instead of using insulting words.
1: Yeah,
0: you know, you are bringing yourself too low, stooping too low for this.
1: Yeah, stooping too low. I'm sure we have so many comments on Facebook, but time will not permit us. Chelsea. I wish you had more time, but we have to go. Thank you guys for being a part of it. I'm sure you had fun. We had fun in the studio. Let's do it again on Monday. Up next, the global news. Bye.
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6: Nigeria's 66th Independence Day will be marked with a low-key celebration on October 1st. President Bola Tinubu is scheduled to address the nation while an inter-ministerial committee chaired by the Secretary to the Government of the Federation, George Akume, will organize the event in Abuja. Away from that, the Northern Nigeria Governors Forum has called for a thorough and transparent investigation into the circumstances that led to the death of 37 persons while in custody of the NSCDC in Niger State. The forum expressed deep grief and strong concern over the incident, urging relevant authorities to establish the facts and determine what happened before, during, and after the victims were taken into custody. In Nasarawa State now, the government has launched a manhunt for illegal miners and mining companies allegedly recruiting minors and underage workers without adequate safety measures and welfare provisions. The government said the action followed videos showing underage persons engaged in mining activities around Wamba local government area of the state. Away from that now to where an International Chamber of Commerce Tribunal has criticized the former Attorney General of the Federation, Abubakar Malami, accusing him of working against Nigeria's interests while handling the Mambila Power Project dispute. In its ruling, the tribunal alleged that Malami altered a proposed $200 million settlement, potentially increasing Nigeria's financial exposure to $400 million with 10% annual interest. I guess I'll move to where the government of Singapore has invited President Bola Tinubu for a state visit. Nigeria's UN representative, Jimo Ibrahim, announced the invitation on Friday, saying Singapore's UN envoy, Berhan Ghaffour, attributed the interest to Tinubu's economic reforms, which have attracted international attention. On the foreign scene now, U.S. President Donald Trump has signed a sweeping sanctions bill taking aim at Russia's economy by punishing major purchasers of its oil and gas, most significantly China and India. That's the news at this hour. I am Sandra Cora. Have a great, great weekend.
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Tame Impala, Loser. Up at number 28, let's keep it nonstop, Rigney's. And talk about a winner. She went away and she came back and is the most mature artist on the countdown.

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3: 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Here we go to the biggest hit of the week. We're heading to number one.
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3: Only one hit away from the top 25 right now. Number 26, Ariana Grande, Petal.

Ariana Grande on the countdown this week, going up one more, number 26 with Petal. Our prediction, top 25 next week. She did have a spate of bad luck recently. She was stuck on an elevator in the very famous O2 Arena in London. Not just a few minutes. In fact, her staff had to pry the doors of the elevator open. That's number one. And then on her tour, she hit something on stage and cut the bottom of her foot. If you've ever had that happen, very painful. She had to dance her way through it. And then Ariana made a good decision. She said, no more high heels. It's just comfy shoes when I perform. Speaking of comfy, have you seen the new comfortable look of Ella Langley? Let me describe it, see if you like it. Coming up, she has number 25.

0: Ella Langley, Be Her. Up on this week, number 25 for Ella. And have you seen the new photos of Ella Langley? We have these here. Without her dark hair and bangs now, she has more of a light brown look. No more bangs. There's a part down the middle, and she looks different. But people are saying, we like the new Ella. See what you think. We have the photos posted at Rick.com. R-I-C-K.com. She's the one we talked about who, before going on stage, she had 20 minutes, and she cut her own hair. And here's the photo.
1: Oh, that's horrible.
0: Well, you know what? She learned her lesson. She's not a professional hairstylist, but she is the amazing Ella Langley. But wait a minute, there's more. You got to love it. It's D's Sleaze. Well, we've been following up on Billie Eilish this week. She says, I love acting. So she just wrapped up on principal filming in Toronto. It's called The Bell Jar. And Billie is a leading lady. They say she did a great job. It's a 1950s story about an inspiring writer who lands a summer internship, but then it gets complicated. Billie's in it. Once again, The Bell Jar. And Billie's hair does not look like Billie Eilish at all. Check it out. Billie Eilish coming to a screen near you in Bell Jar soon. And in the middle of D's Sleaze. Every hit gets bigger. Heading for the biggest hit of the week.
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2: And closing in on the top 20 hits of the week, up at number 24, it is Rick Dees and Homewrecker. That's the name of it. It's Somber.

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0: Fola Belash Murder, Zlatan with It's Over. I love what they did with that one. I mean, they just tweaked it up and it's sounding good. Sounding amazing. I'm loving it. 96.9 Cool FM, your number one hair music station. 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Have you been on there? We're Cool FM Canada on Instagram, and guess what? We decided to give you all the biggest songs, the major biggest songs that got released over the week. 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Yo, a lot to go around. 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And then you go ahead and let us know the songs that are going to make it to your playlist for the next week. 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
0: Okie dokie, you heard it. 96.9 Cool FM is exactly where you are. We are cloning the clip for the hour. I played a clip for you earlier on, and I'm hoping that you're going to be able to clone that clip. Here's the clip again.
2: Oh God, now why people know the air people be.
0: Did you catch it? Or you want to listen to it again?
2: Oh God, now why people know the air people be.
0: Okay, call me up. 0206-446-0969 or 0206-446-1969 or 0206-446-2969 or 0206-446-3969 or 0206-446-4969 or 0206-446-5969. Hello, good evening. Good evening. What's your name and location? Amos from Brigade. Amos, did you catch the clip that we played earlier on?
3: Yes, sir.
0: All right, go ahead and clone it. Clone it. Can you clone it? Uh-oh. I didn't know. Hello, good evening to you.
4: Good evening.
0: What's your name and location?
4: My name is Elijah.
0: Elijah, did you catch the clip that we played earlier on?
4: Yes.
0: Can you clone the clip?
4: Yes.
0: All right, go ahead. Give it a go. What's happening? Hello, good evening.
5: Hello, good evening.
0: Hey, what's your name and location?
5: My name is Vinat Lokishama.
0: Vin, did you call me before?
5: Yes.
0: Okay, do you think, have you heard the reason why you weren't able to win that time?
5: Yes, I need something.
0: All right, go ahead. Give it a go again. Let's try again.
5: Ha, God. Now why people know they help people?
2: No, sir.
0: Mm-mm, that's not what it is. You guys have to call me back. Hello, good evening.
6: Hello, good evening, sir.
0: Hey, what's your name and location?
6: Kevin from No Man's Land.
0: Kevin from No Man's Land. Kevin, did you catch the clip we played earlier on?
6: Yes, sir.
0: Do you think you can clone it? Kevin, something tells me that you've won recently, right?
6: When?
0: I don't know. I'm asking. When was the last time you won?
6: On this show. That was on Saturday.
0: Hello?
7: Hello?
0: Hey, good evening to you. What's your name and location?
7: My name is Abdu.
0: Abdu, welcome to Cool FM, Abdu. Did you catch the clip that we played earlier on?
7: Yes.
0: Can you clone it?
7: Okay.
0: Go ahead.
7: Ha, God. Now why person know they help people believe?
0: You were very close. You were very, very close. You're going to have to call me back though, okay? Hello, good evening.
8: Yes, sir.
0: Good evening to you. What's your name and location?
8: My name is Aminu from Alizos.
0: Aminu, did you catch the clip that we played there earlier on?
8: Yeah, I catch it.
0: Okay, can you clone it?
8: Yeah, I can try.
0: All right, go ahead. Give it a go.
8: Okay. Ah, God,
0: Oh my god, no sir. I don't know why I'm laughing, but you try, Shaw, but you can't be my guy. Hello, good evening to you. Hello. Hello. Hello, good evening.
9: Hello, good evening, sir.
0: You're coming again, right?
9: Yes, sir.
0: You won recently. You can't play again, okay? Thank you for calling. Hello, good evening.
10: Hello.
0: Hey, what's your name and location?
10: My name is Esther.
0: Esther. From where?
10: Abeokuta Road.
0: Okay, Esther. Esther, what was... let's scratch that. Let's go ahead. Did you hear the clip I played earlier on?
10: Okay.
0: Can you clone it?
10: Yes.
0: All right, go ahead. Give it a go.
10: Ah, God. Now why people go help people be this?
0: Oh, my God. You tried.
11: Come on for my friends to be this guy. You know this guy.
0: Hello, good evening.
12: Good evening, sir.
0: What's your name and location? Welcome.
12: My name is Fatima from Hotoro.
0: Fatima from Hotoro. Did you hear the clip that I played for you earlier on?
12: Yes, I had.
0: Okay, can you clone it?
12: Let me try.
0: All right, go ahead.
12: Oh, God. Now why people?
0: Nobody help people. Mm-mm. You try, but no, you can't be our guy. Good evening. Hello?
13: Hello?
0: Yeah, good evening. What's your name and location?
13: My name is Abdul from Kejian Lokazon.
0: Abdul, you're going to be my last caller, and I need you to be able to clone this clip. Can you clone it?
13: Yes, I can.
0: Okay, go ahead. Give it a go.
13: Okay. God, now why people know they help people with this?
0: Let me ask you, how well did you think you did?
13: Excellent.
0: No.
14: Emotional damage.
0: You're gonna have to try again. It's becoming so hard. Hello, good evening. Are you trying to tell me I'm not gonna get a winner for today? Come on. Hello, good evening.
15: Hello, good evening.
0: Yeah, what's your name and location?
15: My name is Emmanuel from Gariku.
0: Emmanuel, can you clone this clip quickly?
15: I can try,
0: sir. Alright, go ahead, give it a go.
15: Oh God. Now why people know they like that person.
0: Let me ask you though, how well did you think you performed?
15: I just try my best.
0: You try your best, right? Listen, I'm gonna give it to you. Congratulations!
15: Thank you, sir.
0: Woo! Finally we got a winner. You stay on the line so that I can get your phone details, okay?

0: Wato a duk lokacin da muka hadu a dandalin tattaunawar iyalin mu sai an samu matsala. 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

0: were assembled because one man dared to have a vision. And visionaries are not, visionaries do not come easy. They are not in abundant supply. Ladies and gentlemen, His Highness, esteemed speakers, his enterprise may have traveled across borders, his industrial ambition may have become continental, but when asked about this city, like I said earlier, he had reduced biography, ancestry, and belonging to just those three words: Kano is home. And perhaps that is why this is not merely an arrival, it is a return. And it is on that point I would like us to please put our hands together resoundingly as I invite Alhaji Aliko Engote, GCON, Group President and Chief Executive, Engote Industries Limited, to deliver his welcome remarks, but even more importantly, the investment proposition. Please let's welcome Mr. President of Dangote Industries. Thank you very much.
1: A'udhu billahi min shaitan rajim. Bismillahir rahmanir rahim. His Highness, the Emir of Kano, Khalifa Dr. Muhammad Sanusi II, CON, distinguished other traditional rulers that are here with us, our board of directors, Mr. Bismarck Rewani, who is actually leading this event, our board of directors, leaders of business communities, capital market professionals, distinguished ladies and gentlemen, I stand on the existing protocol already established. It gives me immense pleasure to welcome you all to this Dangote Refinery IPO sensitization event in Kano, the People's IPO Road to Show. This road show, for me, there could hardly be a more appropriate place to have this conversation but here in Kano. For centuries, Kano has been center of commerce, enterprise, and wealth creation. Long before the emergence of modern banking and capital markets, merchants from Kano built trading networks extending across West Africa and through the Trans-Sahara trade routes to North Africa and beyond. Commerce is therefore not new to Kano. Investment is not new to Kano. Entrepreneurship is not new to Kano. And you can actually testify when you see people like myself being an entrepreneur, born and bred in Kano. So the patient accumulation of wealth across generations is certainly not new to this great city we are in, led by our Emir, His Highness, the Emir Muhammad Sanusi II, CON, who has wealth of experience, not only in the emirship, but in governance. What we are discussing today is how we take that tradition, great tradition of enterprise, into another dimension. From enterprise to ownership, from savings wealth to investing wealth, and from participating commerce to participating in ownership of productive assets. It is therefore fitting that we gather here today to discuss another important dimension of that tradition: ownership of productive enterprise through the capital market. Today is about an IPO, but I believe the larger idea for before us is much more significant. It is about how we can broaden participation in the ownership of successful Nigerian businesses and give more Nigerians an opportunity to share the value created by our country's productive enterprises. Over the years, Dangote Group has worked to demonstrate that Africans can conceive, finance, build, and operate businesses at a global scale. We have invested in cement, we have invested

0: in fertilizer, in agriculture, petrochemicals, and petroleum refining, because we believe that Africa's prosperity must ultimately be built upon its productive capacity. But as our business grow, we should also ask an important question: how do we enable more Nigerians to participate in the ownership of the wealth that these enterprises create? That is one of the great opportunities provided by the capital market and embraced by Dangote Group to enable millions of Nigerians and beyond to have a stake in the Dangote successful industries. We are already a nation of entrepreneurs and savers. We understand ownership of land, property, and private businesses. The opportunity now is different. It has deepened our understanding of another form of ownership, equity ownership in productive enterprises. This is very, very important for individual prosperity, for collective prosperity, and for national development. Nigeria does not lack entrepreneurial energy. Neither do we entirely lack capital. Our pension industry alone has accumulated assets running into tens of millions of naira. Our businesses and households also hold significant savings and investment in different forms. The challenge: how we mobilize more of this domestic capital into productive investment that creates businesses, jobs, exports, and long-term value. The company that we are talking of today, I want to tell you where we are heading to. We will finish our expansion by 2028/2029 first quarter. By the time that we finish, I'm assuring you that this will be the largest ever single company created in Africa in terms of revenue, in terms of profitability, beating all the state-owned companies in Africa. This is where the capital market becomes very important. A strong capital market creates a bridge between those who have savings and enterprises that require long-term capital to grow. It enables many people who may never ever establish or manage a large industrial businesses themselves to participate in the ownership of such businesses. A successful capital market therefore depends on trust. Trust in companies, trust in institutions, trust in regulation, and trust that investors will be treated fairly. The idea is particularly relevant here in Kano. For generations, Kano has demonstrated an extraordinary capacity for wealth creation through commerce. The opportunity for us is to complement that tradition by expanding participation in financial assets and productive enterprises. Our people should increasingly be able to diversify their wealth from traditional businesses of property and other assets into professionally managed enterprises capable of creating value over generations and generations. For our young people especially, we should encourage the culture that sees prosperity not only in terms of earning income or consuming goods, but also in terms of savings, investing, and owning assets. There is an important difference between income and wealth. Income enables us to meet our daily needs of today, but productive assets can enable families to participate in the creation of value over many years and generations upon generations. That is what you call wealth. That is why I believe the development of an ownership culture should become an important part of Nigeria's economic transformation. But we must also recognize that investment comes with responsibility. But we must also recognize that investment comes with responsibility and risk. People must understand that they invest in, they should also make informed decisions and take a long-term view. Similarly, companies that invite members of the public to become shareholders assume an even greater responsibility. They must also embrace transparency and good corporate governance, accountability and protection of shareholders' interests. Your Highness, our traditional rulers, our great leaders that are here, distinguished ladies and gentlemen, we need investment in energy, manufacturing, infrastructure, agriculture, technology, logistics, and many other sectors. Government cannot finance all of this. Banks cannot finance all of it. Foreign investors cannot and should not be expected to finance all of it. Nigerian capital market must increasingly participate in financing Nigerian development. And also our bankers, they should also become now developmental bankers, not to just earning money without putting their balance sheet on the table. When our domestic savings finance productive investments, a powerful cycle can emerge. Savings becomes investment, investment builds enterprises, enterprises create jobs, jobs create income, enterprises generate profits and dividends, and those returns create new savings and new investments. That is how a strong domestic capital market can contribute to national prosperity. Today's event is therefore an opportunity not merely to discuss a transaction, but to begin a wider conversation about enterprise, investment, and ownership. I'm particularly pleased that we have assembled distinguished speakers and finalists representing different perspectives, shareholders, capital market professionals, manufacturing, public policy, and Islamic finance. I hope that the conversation today will help us better understand how we can deepen our capital market, strengthen investors' and shareholders' confidence, and broaden the participation in the ownership of productive Nigerian assets. His Highness, distinguished ladies and gentlemen, let me conclude with one thought. Kano has for generations demonstrated how wealth can be created through enterprise. Our challenge now is to build upon that tradition by creating more opportunities for Nigerians to preserve, diversify, and grow wealth through ownership of productive assets. If we succeed, we will not only build stronger companies and a deeper capital market, we will enable more Nigerians to have a stake in the prosperity that their economy creates. Distinguished ladies and gentlemen, on behalf of the Dangote Group, I warmly welcome you all to this important occasion, and I look forward to every single engaging and productive conversation that would lead to a better understanding of assets ownership and encouragement of active participation by individuals, entrepreneurs, businesses, and investors in this partnership and wealth process. I most sincerely thank His Highness for accepting our invitation despite his very, very challenging schedule, for gracing this occasion, and I welcome you all to this occasion.
1: Now, I thought without asking, the President will get a resounding round of applause beyond this, the inspirational feat for the great things he has done and continues to do that makes not just Kano proud, but Africa. Thank you very much, Alhaji Aliko Dangote. Distinguished ladies and gentlemen, may I respectfully invite our chairman and special guest of honor, His Highness Mai Martaba Sarkin Kano, Khalifa Dr. Muhammadu Sanusi II, CON, Allah Taimaki Sarki, to make his chairman's remarks.
2: Bismillahi rahmani rahim. Alhamdulillah. Wassalatu wassalamu ala rasulillah. Sayyidina wa nabiyyina Muhammadin ibn Abdullah. Wa ala alihi wa sahbihi wa mawala. Let me welcome the president of the Dangote Group, Alhaji Aliko Dangote. Although you don't welcome someone to his home, but since he has brought all the way from Lagos and Rivers, Bismarck Rewane, and I've seen Tili Adebajo, I saw Zuhra Yusuf from Niger Republic, and a number of guests who are here. I'd like to welcome you to the city that is the center of commerce, the city that has produced now the two wealthiest Nigerians from established commercial families in Kano. I always remind people that for centuries, Kano was the third largest city in Africa, after Cairo in Egypt and Fez in Morocco. And Kano grew largely because of commerce. It created the environment that made it the most attractive location in sub-Saharan Africa during the trans-Saharan trade. Our Kurmi market, which you can visit, and I hope those of you who have not visited will visit, was built in the 15th century in the time of the King Muhammad Rumfa, Sultan Muhammad Rumfa. And it was the first built-up market in sub-Saharan Africa. It is therefore not surprising that we continue to produce these entrepreneurs, the Dangotes, the Dentatas, the Isiakarabios, and so on. And these are people who generation after generation have entrepreneurship, risk-taking, hard work, and business in their veins. This is precisely what Nigeria has always wanted. How can we be a country exports what we do not have and imports what we have? How can you be an all-producing country and be importing petroleum products? How can you have the agricultural land that we have and be importing food? How can you have the deposits of asphalt that we have and be importing cement? And therefore, beyond business, beyond profits, we have to thank Aliko for what is into the Nigerian economy. Aliko Dangote is from Kano. Our people in Kano have not been very active. I know that people like Dr. Farouk, they have been preaching this for a long time. We have not been very active participants in the stock market. It doesn't matter where the refinery is located, it could be located in Lagos or Ibadan or on the moon. It is the shareholders who own it. It is the shareholders who own it. It is the shareholders who take the return. It is the shareholders who own the profit. So I would urge us to join. This is our son. He set up this refinery. Let Kano own this refinery. And I'm not talking about someone who will buy 5,000 shares and want to sell tomorrow and believes he will get 10,000. No, I'm talking about you have some money, put it in, leave it there for some time, and just watch your money grow. Forget about it for some time. You'll be surprised in 5 years, the 10,000 naira you invest today, what it will be. The 100,000 naira you invest, what it will be. So I would urge all of us to try to begin the process of owning. And if you're going to own, you might as well own in a company that has the right economic fundamentals. A company that is producing. You can see the assets on ground. It is not Kalo Kalo. You can see the refinery on ground. You can see how it is producing. It takes crude. It turns it into refined products. Those products go into your cars and your aircraft and they move on. and then it continues. You can see where your money is going. It's creating jobs, direct and indirect. It's producing fertilizer, which goes into our agriculture. He has secured his own gas supply. He's at the port. He has access to his own markets. All the economic fundamentals are there. As he said, invest responsibly. Do not take your children's school fees and put in shares. Do not sell your house that you live in and put in shares. But what you can afford, 10,000, 20,000, 30,000, what you can afford to set aside for some time, set it aside. And if you look at the fundamentals of the economy, over time, you can be assured that this investment will grow and you will not regret it. So, and to be honest, people are buying from all over the country. I speak as the Emir of Kano. I would like my people to be owners of this company. I do not want us to be left behind in the capital markets. I do not want us to be left behind in financial inclusion. So this is the time and this is opportunity. I would urge all of you, especially those who are representing unions, talk to your people, our markets. They need to take advantage of this opportunity. I thank Aliko for thinking it fit to deem it fit to come to Kano. I thank him for changing the date so that I can attend. I would like to say that he wanted Kano to be the very first point. This was his plan, but my own diary did not accommodate, and he kindly changed.